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1: Dream about the things you could have had. Dreams are only made up in a head.

Jetzt wieder 33% mehr Abwechslung bei Energy Bremen. Feel like a drop in the ocean that don't nobody notice. 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And now your body's frozen. 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

0: life. 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
1: 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Tanto noi siamo amici.
0: Yeah, yeah, yeah.
1: Oh yeah.
0: Hey.
2: Energy. 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
3: I'm saying my love for somebody else.
4: Hey, this is Kygo.
5: Hey, what's up? It's Khalid.
6: My name is Griffin.
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It don't mean a thing if I give you my heart. If you tear it apart, no, I. It don't mean a thing if I ain't in your eyes. Papa, that ain't gonna fly.